0: Dette er Østerdalsradioen.
1: Don't think I know you. Don't think I ever will.

ain't Bill Bellamy. They say you don't know what you got till it's gone. They say that your darkest hour come before your dawn. But there was something that I should've asked all along. I'ma

trials and my tribulations, through our doubts and frustrations, in my violence, in my turbulence.